0: We did the moon dance. Gotta do the moon dance tonight. Hey, is it loud out there? Is it quiet? How's it sound? It's perfect. You guys like that? All right.
1: It's not too loud. Not too loud.
0: I'm deaf, so I like it like super loud. You know, to where you can feel it in your chest.
1: It gets quiet out here, Mo. It gets quiet out here sometimes, man.
0: Ooh. You know, in your chest.
1: It's quiet out here. Yo. This, thank you all, by the way, very much. We hope you're burning some sense of media for us.

But I'm reaching out to all you ladies, got it split. No guess, impressed. Yo, each should remind that life of every stress. Cool and deadly, your medley. Personality offer EC an opportunity to see. True life giver, gift from nature. But you got status, yo, the highest outreach. Ishii Dubey, take it away. Yeah. What you gotta say, what you gonna

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1: Ooh. 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

0: Far Right, Juice Crew, Mo Chill, David Gideon, Ishinomi.
1: Yo, thank you, Ishi.
2: Nice energy, we're gonna keep the energy.
1: See,
2: energy
1: high.
2: We're gonna keep the energy high, yo.
1: Yeah,
2: Ishi. This one we call Master Gas. It's on that, you know, Master Gas tip. That booty shaking tip, you know how we do it.
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2: Let me feel it, Juicy. Let me feel it. This is an herb track. 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Spark up the herb. I know y'all got some down here. 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
1: I got some.
2: Hit.

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0: Yeah, man, Mo Chill, just hold it down. 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

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This one's called Blunts and Beats. 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

This kangaroo boys. Bang the cut, bang the cut, bang the cut, and I say what's up? Bang the cut, bang the cut, bang the cut, yo, we say what's up? Bang the cut, bang the cut, bang the cut, yo, we say what's up? Bang the cut, bang the cut, bang the cut, and we say what's up, yo. K-Star on the keyboards like that.

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Be true to the game, and the game I love you back. 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

change, change, don't change yourself. 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They say it's a war on drugs, but it's a war on myself. 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When the only purpose is to get revenue. 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

Yeah, thanks y'all. 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Check it out. 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Forget OZs, don't teeth, we won't pound. 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

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It's Patron and Lamon, if you ask me. That's true hip hop. 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

0: 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Do you love it?
1: Love it.
0: Do you love it?
1: Love it.
0: Said I love it. I love it. Do you love it?
1: Yeah.
0: Do you love it?
1: Yeah. Take it out.
0: Do you love it?
1: Yeah.
0: Said I love hip hop.
1: Put me on.
0: I live it every day, day. Boom. 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

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Let me get K-Star. You guys drop out. Come on, K-Star. Nice this year, we on the right path. I'm gonna speak on the Jews' behalf. Let the music speak for itself. Original, and give a little something fresh.

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Positive vibration every time when the Juice Crew coming through. 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
1: Yeah.
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0: No problem, man. 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

0: what you saw. 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We are Rhythmically Challenged. Thank you. Check. All right, thank you guys for your patience. Rhythmically Challenged had a lot of fun. Keep supporting all the local food, all the local music. Next up, we got a killer band named Masagana, the lead singer Ishi Doobie. Check out their new tunes. Enjoy yourselves today.
1: Thank you. 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

0: 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So run, Tings Utes!
1: You see here?
0: Respect your lady. 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
1: I went through it, man. Luckily, I did the fucking statue where a year and a half was felony, and I didn't fuck up at all. And then the second year and a half, they dropped me a misdemeanor, so I was stoked.
2: Yo, was that trap?
1: Misdemeanors, basically. Just don't fuck up.
2: Yeah. I think they still can try.
1: Yeah, I mean, I don't know. It depends on your lawyer and blah, blah, blah, blah, blah.
2: I mean, you know? It's just the drunken public.
1: Right, exactly. Yeah.
3: If I don't know them,
2: I figured
4: they do it again.
2: No, if they do it again, they should send me a chat.
1: Oh, yeah.
2: But yeah, I'm going to see if I can do that.
1: Oh, yeah. No, he does. Standing sucks bad.
5: I didn't start the recording until probably like halfway through the set. But we got two.
2: What's up?
6: Hello, I'm Shoshana. Thanks so much for watching our show. We're gonna have a great opportunity for you.
5: That's how it's going to be.
6: Thanks to Steve for getting us all set up with everything here. And if you want to sit down, you're welcome to the seat, you're welcome to the stand.
1: You're not even involved. That's a tweener seat.
6: We're gonna do our show up on the stage this time, so you're welcome to.
1: So what's up? Is there an interview space?
5: Dude, I got interviewed by the
6: team. We also have some events coming up. A fabulous Redwood Coast Belly Dance Festival, September 30th. A noise that we make called the Zaggery. It's a great fun noise. I think everyone should try making it. It sounds kind of like we give that a try? Very good. I think you guys are ready for dancing. A big variety of pieces for you. Here's the first one. Y'all have baby dance going.
5: Let me go see what it's like.

0: sing. Oh yes. Hopefully.
1: You recorded it as an MP3?
0: I think it's recording right now. It's recorded in 1:26 right now. It's recording right now.
1: How do you interface with it?
0: All I do is I pop this card out.
1: Oh, alright. Saves it onto a gig drive?
0: This card is like a two gig card. Sometimes like 6 hours on two gigs.
1: How much was that?
0: This is like $400. But it's perfect because...
2: Yes. Enough love in other place tonight.
3: Turn it down a little bit. Be careful, folks. Go, folks.

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1: Oh, I know. Boy, oh boy. Or barely awake. Paddle to the metal.
2: Oh, man. I should do this for a living.
0: It feels good to be Boatu. It feels good to Geico.
3: Now we do.

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1: We are fine. Everybody knows how to play the
2: play your part real quick.
1: Play it. It's easy.
2: Get the vibe. Let me hear it. And play your keyboard part. Let me hear your keyboard line to it. It sounds perfect, right?
1: Yeah.
2: It sounds all nice.
1: What we're talking about, Rich, like you hit your hand down there like the one. That wasn't the first chord.
3: We're talking about what the, what's the first chord?
2: So Colin.
3: What are you saying?
2: One, two.
4: Colin, wait, no, you've got to play it the other way.
2: What?
4: You can't just play it your way to show that the illustration, what Creaky's talking about.
3: No, we always play these chords.
2: This
3: the
2: is
3: chords
2: weird, man. What are you talking about?
4: Okay, hold on. This is the bass line for both parts. Okay, so this is the way Colin's playing. Colin's version
2: exactly.
4: Is this first.
2: That'd be cool.
3: But when you come in, it's with my clamoring. You go.
4: And our version is.
5: I didn't hear.
3: And when everybody else comes in, it's on the

Hey, yo, I'm a kind of people. Why you listening? Because the people bring it down low. One time. Music is a mission and no competition. Yeah. No need sing, not only one cable done. My favorite DJ, that a Bujo Bantan. No need to see me.

Music is a mission and no competition. Who did sing that of the one Capleton? My favorite DJ at a Bushu Bantan. You are see me with me mic in my hand.

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1: Fire.
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1: Fire.
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0: 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If you got this stuff, then bring it then.
1: Rude.
0: Sometimes you have to sing it then.
1: So y'all feeling good tonight? 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Yeah, that's nice. That's nice. We gonna do the reggae thing. I know y'all like that. Y'all like reggae music? Wait, hold. I said, y'all like reggae music?
2: They'll never know 97.

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0: Y'all want some cuckus?
2: This one got on the Missensi. It's an old reggae
3: Yo!
2: Song. It's not an original.
3: You guys understand what the word sensei.
2: This is going sensei. 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
3: Kale kale sensei. 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
0: Yes. 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
0: Do you want me to go?
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1: would.
0: Versatile.
1: It's some country or some
0: another juice
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0: rock.
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1: You don't look so good anymore. 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Shabby. Never see.
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1: Something is not right.

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0: one way this plan?
1: Yeah.
0: It's like.

0: 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We picked the, what song was I doing?
1: Sit in the corner, play a little marijuana.
0: I play that song. That's an original song. That one should be played rather than a cover song, but here. It's not a simple too. But that's not a developed song really, like another rhythm.
2: Let's make it into one, man. Give me something to write to. Home skillet.
0: We can record today's practice.
2: All right.
0: I've got that song bounced down too as a quick track.
2: Still need a couple tracks for my album to fill it out.
0: Yes, you should do a guest song.
2: I was thinking about ba ba ba ba ba ba ba ba ba ba ba ba ba ba ba ba ba ba ba ba ba ba ba ba ba ba ba ba ba ba ba ba ba ba ba ba ba ba ba ba ba ba ba ba ba ba ba ba ba ba ba ba ba ba ba ba ba ba ba ba ba ba ba ba ba ba ba ba ba ba ba ba ba ba ba ba ba ba ba ba ba ba ba ba ba ba ba ba ba ba ba ba ba ba ba ba ba ba ba ba ba ba ba ba ba ba ba ba ba ba ba ba ba ba ba ba ba ba ba ba ba ba ba ba ba ba 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

0: What's that flower based on?
1: That's a, I don't remember it right now.
2: I have recordings of that on tape, dog.
1: I don't want to take all these decisions though. For next show. So we have tempo and what else? Cool, man. Let's just run it to high. Can we do Baltimore? Baltimore for sure. That would be hell. Can you teach him the bass line?
3: I don't know it exactly, but I know what it is.
1: You know, and I know what it is.

0: Sarge, check the keys with me on the
1: F sharp to B, right?
0: Yeah, F sharp to B, and then C sharp. Well, it's on, not C sharp, D.
2: I don't know.
0: D major. So.
3: Is there a change?
0: There's a change. Check this.
3: Yeah, that's what I'm playing.
0: Check the strings to make sure they're like.

0: shot.
1: Oh, change?
0: No, oh, the change starts off in. Starts off in D. If you're in D major.

0: half step up.
1: Yeah.
0: A little so it goes D and E four times.
2: Like yeah.
0: And then at the end of it.
2: In the reggae style.
1: Barisamon.
2: Barisamon.
1: And there's a hella good one by Luciano.
2: Who did the one that you showed me back in the day?
1: Yay,
3: Randy Newman.
1: No, it is Randy Newman.
3: That's not who he was. Who was singing on the Sly and Robbie version, though?
1: On the Sly and Robbie, no. On the reggae version?
3: Yeah, the reggae version.
1: No, Barris Hammond. One of the. Oh, and.
4: Well, I got locked out.
1: Ain't it hard just to live in the city?
3: Be a little Sandy. I'm a little Barris Robert Hammond. Gray. Really, that's Barris? Yeah. Okay.
1: But well, there's another one too.
3: I'll teach you that song tomorrow.
0: Ooh.
3: Yeah.
0: I got it somewhere.
3: Yeah. All right. If you know it's it also Anthony B. Time up and fight from you, Warrior. Now let's fight the land. You're Warrior, that's how you fight.
0: Cuss.

0: back from the breakdown, like Ishii was saying, it doesn't start over right
1: fresh. I told him I'm bringing him one tomorrow.
0: It starts over with like this refrain where it's all... And it just stops. And then it comes back into the head again. Yeah.
1: So we'll go to the bridge twice while we play the tune.
0: Yeah. We don't even go to the bridge and juice when we play it, because... Gideon, those guys don't have the chorus part, but as long as you bust the chorus out, you gotta change keys.
1: Yeah. That's a sick little trick you got there. Right out. Alright, so
0: that one's a good one.
1: Do you want to definitely leave it at those two, or you want to throw a drum song in there too, or what?
2: What's the first one?
1: Tempo?
0: We need to practice that one though. Just practice to make sure we're on the same key.
2: Tempo?
0: Yeah.
2: It's C, right?
0: I do it in C.
1: No,
0: that last song was all sped up and in D. Let's do it in C.

0: there on the job site with Dale, who's a framing contractor.
1: Hey, good morning.
0: Dale traded up to Geico Commercial Auto Insurance for all his business vehicles. We're here where he needs us most.
1: Yep, they sure are.
0: We make it easy for him to save on all his insurance needs, all in one place, with coverage that fits his business and bottom line. Oh,

0: that one. Drum song.
1: What key you want to play
2: that? Yeah, what's that?
1: I'm in D. They keep like going sharper. Put them on.

0: Baltimore. We're gonna do. Which order are we gonna do?
1: We'll do Baltimore first. Do the same order we did it. Tempo.
0: Okay. Drum song.
1: Yeah. Baltimore tempo drum song. Then Sata.
0: Sata Masagana?
1: That would be the one.
0: King of Kings. I was forgetting what Sata Masagana means. It's from the translation, or Things and Phrases.
1: Yeah.
0: I couldn't remember if it was translated with the power. It's all King of Kings. And it's like Sata Masagana. Because he does a literal translation.
1: Yeah, it's like glory, glory be to the.
0: What's King of Kings? Next door.
1: There's a bathroom with a light that works in toilet.
2: I think I just used the bathroom.
1: Oh, really?
2: Or there was just a little bit. The one that's there is wet.
0: Masagana.
3: How's everybody feel?

0: Get out here tonight.
1: I need some weed. Spark it up. I need some weed. Each and every time we roll through your town, represent the masses strictly underground. Forget OZs, don't tease, we won't bounce. Stay a step ahead when the shit goes down. Each and

That late night, deep in the session, doing my thing, yo, we never resting. A gift of lip that no flip, just take a sip, watch me rip, and don't you even trip. Stop here unless you get the point. You think I'm soft cause I passed you my joint? Original, lion's blood running through my veins. I let you hear it when I'm feeling pain. Yo, I can't explain, this world is on my shoulder, but I can hold her, yo, I can hold her. Yes, I know your people will conquer, cause we protected by the Rasta. Still the weight and the hate feels like the golden gate, but in this life, you gotta keep the faith. But in this, my crew's on the case, yeah. Each and every time we roll through your town, represent the masses strictly underground. 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
1: Watch your back.
2: Like right that, out of LA. Like
3: that. Hey, y'all, just go get that one.
2: Try
3: y'all
2: go get some that people one. And shit.
3: 1984, Dougie Fresh, Slick Rick, the show.
4: Come on, you man, I was four.
3: All right, all right, all right, all right. Let's move it, let's move it, let's move it.
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1: Spooky, spooky.
0: Hey, sometimes I have a sing like this, cause I just like to sing like this. Watch now. I call me Mr. Yo, bassy. Now this here rhythm in the old time, rhythm in the old time style. 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I tell you, say.

0: Me want big up man like David Gideon and Mo Chill. 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Let me say yeah. Gideon, me say whoa. Yeah. Whoa. Yeah. Yeah. Big up man like Mo Chill and David Gideon alongside Juice Crew.
1: Easy. Yeah.

0: you have to ask.
1: Gotta love it. Thanks, y'all.
0: I don't think so.
1: All right. Yeah, we're going to have some fun tonight. Let's just do this. Get some people up in here. Yeah. Put me on.

0: say we love it. Boom, boom,
1: yeah.
0: Nice. Yeah. Thanks, y'all. We're gonna keep just firing them at you.

0: Christ, crew.
1: That's right. Thanks, y'all. Thanks a lot.
0: What else could you just rock with me?

Thanks, y'all. Thanks, y'all. Thanks for hanging with us. We're going to bring them in off the street. Don't you worry. All right. We got it. I'm having fun. It's another wicked town, just another wicked town. Come on. Yeah, yeah, yeah.

0: Yes!
1: Boom, boom, boom, one more.
0: I think we got one more. I think we got one more. Thanks, y'all. Fun times.

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We just gonna keep firing them at y'all, you know. Just kind of how we do it. Boom, boom, boom. 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

0: pop.
1: 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Thanks, y'all. Yes. Yes, we just gonna rock, rock. That's what we like to do. Take my pimp glasses off now. Just wanna get it to ya.
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2: 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Oh, I shouldn't have looked down.

0: Yeah, thanks, y'all.
1: Jay Byrne.
2: Yes, sir.
0: Are y'all having fun? Are y'all, we trying to get it? You know, we're going to crank it up next notch. Yeah. Put my stunner shades back on. All right. All right. So let's just rock it. Microphone business. Boom. Big up to Mimi and the Zumba crew tonight. They know how to get the party popping. Dancing queen. Microphone business. I wanna rock. But it's a one, so you just can't stop. Kill a dance off, wicked hip hop. You better run for the cop. Microphone business. I wanna rock.

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0: Thanks, y'all. Live music. Yeah. What do you think about this band? Juice, right here. That's it. Don't get much better. Thanks, family. Thanks.
1: Yeah.
2: Sunny Bray.
0: All right, this is for the locals. I mean, I guess that's everybody. Let's do this.

0: Tommy Gray. 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
1: Thanks, y'all.
2: Where we at? What's next? Show me love, girl.

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I give it all to you. Thanks, y'all.

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1: 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Yeah. Choose sound. Hold me up. Nice. Yes. What's up, y'all? Hop hot off the presses. Let's do it.

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0: That's awesome. That's hot.

0: Thanks, y'all. Boom. That was actually really sick right there. What just happened? You were there. You witnessed it. I'm telling you.
1: Tell them. Spread the word.
2: We taking over.
0: Drop it like a range.

0: over.
1: Yes, yeah.
0: It's over.
1: You guys, there are the most exciting 15 people I ever met in my life.
0: That's why we're gonna take it to another level tonight. Right now.
1: Thanks for riding with the Juice Squad tonight. We're gonna ride till the wheels fall off. Let's do this, y'all.
0: Another level. Throw your hands.

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1: Like reggae?
0: Sure.
1: Or a sea shanty?
0: If that's your thing.
1: Or pirate metal.
0: This boat trip is going to be interesting.
2: Don't you love it? Oh, it's so good!
0: It feels good to be Boatyou. It feels good to Geico.
3: As I was saying,

0: sound, new sound. 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Boom, boom, boom. It's like a explosion. It's like an explosion of bells. A bell explosion. Thanks, y'all. That's what happens when the wheels fall off right there. Boom. You know what? We're just having fun. That's kind of what we do is part of... I think I need a drink at this point. I think I'm nothing wrong with having a drink.
1: Yeah, we need a drink before we play.
0: Can we get a pitcher up in this? Maybe my homegirl, wifey.
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I think we got a couple more. 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All right, all right. Take it easy. You know you're going to be sore tomorrow. You're going to be sore tomorrow. I think it's a thigh thing. I don't know. It's squats. Zuma Queen, yeah. No, I'm telling you. I'm telling you. She's the queen now. Later on, she'll have like ice packs, like on like, I'm telling you, ice. 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Ice pack. Give it a dance off, give it a dance off. 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I'm feeling better now. 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

0: Thanks for coming out, y'all. 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Farmer
1: thug. 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
2: You like the farmer thug.
1: Jesus.
3: Well, we do.
2: Crush him. Crush him.
0: This is it. This is it. This is the last track of the night. I love y'all. 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

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It slipped, that was my bad. I promised him I wouldn't do that. Crush him, just crush him, just crush him, just crush him.

0: 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Give us a bass some room. Let the bass breathe.
1: Yeah.
0: Make some noise, Jambalaya. 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
1: That's right. 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
1: You want you should not
0: respect your lady. If you don't give respect, you not gonna get respect.

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0: Let's bring a vibe for us.
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2: Yo, we got one more for y'all. Really, though. What, everybody, come on. This is it. This is
0: bless,
2: it.
0: Bless.
2: We love y'all.
0: Bless.
2: We love y'all. 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

0: playing that.
1: I like that. That's a classic reggae bass line.
0: Yeah, I see you playing.
1: I was playing B actually. Yeah, it's with that.

0: job on me. Some fingers moving.
1: Yeah, let's play some of our songs we're gonna do at the party.

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0: just us.
1: Just us.
0: What? So there ain't no justice. Just us, just us. Yo, I've been out here for way so long, but still my sense of purpose is strong.

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Thanks, y'all. 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That's nice. All right. Thanks for coming out and hanging with us tonight, Friday night. Welcome back. Let's do this. I hope everybody had a good summer. Yeah.

0: Mais. That's dude, that's nice. Thanks for coming out. We're gonna do this.
1: No, no, no, Kurdish.

0: Yes. See? Pressure's on the rise.
1: Thank you.
0: Yeah.
2: We got to get the sound just right, so bear with us with the changes in between.
0: Can y'all
2: songs.
0: Hear us out there? Is it loud enough? I'm deaf. I can't. Is it loud? Well, show me some love then. Show me some love.

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We're gonna make you bounce. Check it out, check this chorus.

0: Show me some love, girl. I want y'all to make more noise than that. What's up? It's Friday night. Yeah. We gonna keep it popping. We gonna keep it rolling. I love that song, by the way. That's just
1: transformation.
0: Show me some love. What?
2: Yes.

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I represent the youth. I represent the elders. Yes, I. Juice sound, all original. Act like you know. Yeah. Check it out, Vision Quest.

0: That's right. Boom. 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Thanks.
1: Sonny Bray.
2: That was sick.
1: All right, just calm down.
0: Yo, ladies, please, stop throwing your panties up here. Please. Can't take it anymore. Sonny Bray, kids, let's make it.

0: Huh? 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
1: Yo, how y'all feeling tonight, right? Really? All right. That's what I'm talking about. Okay, that was our intro. That was our intro. Now we're gonna hit the main chorus right now. Main chorus.

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We call him C-Note. C-Note over there. Give him some love. C-Note on the base. Boom, boom. He's kind of shy. He's kind of shy. We like to expose him. He's not really shy. Whoa, what's next? What we got? Oh, KC.

this Friday night, I need y'all to be louder than that right now. I need you to be louder than that right now. Oh, that feels good. This next one, I'm sorry.

0: That's right. Thanks for coming out. You know, we have decided to forego the set break. We will not have a set break tonight because you guys are so excited. We're just gonna keep this going. Keep this going. It's your birthday. It's your birthday. You don't, you, really. How old are you? She just, 26. Wow. 26. 26. Oh my goodness. Yeah. You're moving into that mature stage.
1: Maybe.
0: What's your name? What's your name? It's mature is not bad. I'm just mermaid. Or how she said it, mermaid. All right, this next one's for mermaid then. Birthday girl.

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Get up here right now. 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That's the only way you can keep her in control with you. Bring her up here. All right, let's go, boys.

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1: That's Mermaid Girl. Happy birthday. 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

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Yeah. 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I'm not talking about the drummer. 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Take us all home. Meet this guy on the side of the stage. He's got some CDs for you. CDs. Juice CDs. Make it happen. It was a 420 show. It was sick. Let's do it.

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1: Wow, you're so beautiful. Wow. All you guys had the opportunity to do that right there, and she actually did it.
2: Me, me,
1: me, me, me, me, me, me. Yeah, wow, she's cute. Hot, hot.
2: Thank you for the help that I like.
1: Let's go then, little cuz, I mean.

Yes, yes. They say it's a war on drugs, but it's a war on me. What the fuck is that about? All right. Check it out. Check it out. We got a fat track coming for you next. What do we got? Put me on. Put me on. You know what this is about. Let's go.

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I think they love it, crew. We love it too. Who wants a disc? Nobody's throwing money up here, so. Nobody's throwing money up here, so I'm just giving them away for free. That's like, that's not, that's a business faux pas. It's not making money. But you're so cool, so. This one is, we play Reggae on the River recently. You guys know that venue, Reggae on the River? This is one of my favorite tracks when we played down there. It's called We Take

0: nailed that ending.
1: Make some noise, Jambalaya! Are y'all ready? Are y'all ready? You ready to go home? No.
0: Ha!
1: No.
2: Me either.
1: All right, well, fuck it then. Let's play.

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1: I don't know what to say. I mean, I love y'all, I guess. I love, yeah, that was awesome. Because it's a rebel life. I can't help that.

0: Watch yourself out there, see?
1: Yeah!
0: Hey, we got Danny in the corner over here. He's a spark plug of the band right there. Give it up for Danny. Danny the Monster, we call him. Yes. We just gonna keep it rolling. Y'all like that? Just boom, boom, boom, boom, boom. Like, all right.
2: Where we at? Like, time wise. Looking good.
3: Okay.
0: Yes. Everybody in the club right now, go to the dance floor. Grab your best friend or your best friend's girlfriend and come to the dance floor. Just grind it. It's a friendly grind. It's an instant classic.

0: Wow, wow, wow, wow, wow, wow, wow, wow, wow, wow, wow, wow. Yeah. Ah, that was lovely, lovely. Can I get one for the road? Can I get a whoa, whoa for the road?
1: Whoa, whoa. Whoa, whoa.
0: That's nice. Yes, I.
1: Wow.
0: That's Jay Bird on the drums right there. Did y'all give him some love? That's Jay Bird on the drums right there.
1: All right, this is where Juice takes a 5-minute break.
2: What?
1: No? All right, never mind.

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What's up?

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0: justice.
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0: it's us. Just us. It's just us. Nice vibe. Nice vibe. I know what you like. So obviously you weren't here earlier. Obviously you weren't here earlier. We don't repeat songs in one night. You must have been at Everett's or something. Tomo or something. Dance hall. Yeah. Maybe you were at Plaza Grill. I don't know.

0: atrás. I know what you like. Thanks for rocking with us tonight. We got a couple more. A couple more from what I hear. If you guys are really loud, we got a couple more. Go. Don't ask for what you
1: want. This is the last song.
0: What?
1: One more in the clip. So get ready, dance your ass off. Hijacking.
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0: Lock all the windows. 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Break out the endo. 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
2: 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All right, all right. 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Some people had to do some things.
3: Yo, yo.

0: Land of the lost is a humble county, y'all. 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We gonna let go. It's Friday night, ho.
1: It's Friday night, y'all.
0: Boom.
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1: Rebel life.
2: 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Step ahead.
1: In your life.
3: All right, we got one more then. Fuck it. One more. Step ahead. Step ahead. My name is Mo Chill. His name is K-Star. His name is Danny the Monster. We got Scotty Irie. Jay Bird on the drums. C-Note on the bass. Together we make juice. This is the last one. 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

0: the gas. 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Front over that. Do you have to ask? Yo! I don't think so.
1: Do we have a set number of times we can do that?

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That was tight. 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Follow the drums.

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0: 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My bad.
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0: Oh, shit, I can't think of the last one.
1: No!
0: I don't think so. One more time. Sorry, I fucked that up. One more time. Ready? I'm ready. I'm going right into it.

0: pistol popped up, turn it up to a full blast. I got the quad tag and I got the head. Drunk or is that? Do you have to ask? Yo.
1: Wait,
0: is
1: that where
0: it goes?
2: I don't think so. You did the chorus twice, whatever.
3: Do I have to laugh?
2: I don't think so.
4: Do I really?
2: Yeah. No,
4: that's
2: I don't think so.
1: Yeah.
2: Chorus like the full time.
1: So,
2: do you have that?

0: think so.
1: Is that what it is?
2: Yeah.
1: Is that
2: yeah.
1: Okay, cool. Well, that makes it easier. Yeah. All right. Want to just do it? Okay.
2: Still got right.
3: I'm fucking
2: park.
3: Up every
2: ride
3: time. Where are we going? Right
0: in
3: that fucking
0: ride.
1: Jump up in the ride. Oh, right into
2: jump
1: the ride.
2: In,
1: yeah, whatever. Jump up in the
3: no,
1: ride.
3: No, no, no.
1: Right.
3: No. Right
1: you don't want to hear it? Okay.
2: I don't think so.
1: Oh, you know, you
2: come on. You got to start with that.
1: I don't think so.
3: Don't you worry about me. You just start with your part, dude.
2: We gotta worry about all the fun.

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0: Rebel Life.
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0: Way fast. 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I was like, think. Dang. 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Yes, you know that you found me. 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

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Yes, it's my crew giving you a contact. 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

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This is all with my brother and I'm rolling you. And I wanna step, what you gonna do? Just one way.

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Call me chill, nigga, you know it's like a diamond light. Every time it's closing, you know I got the doja. And you know I'm gonna hold ya. Gonna smoke ya, keep it holding. Just choking, just on the mic. How I do it, and you know I take it high. Just wanna show you a little light. Just wanna take it high tonight. Every time I come on the set, don't you know what I'm making ladies scream? Every time they gonna make my team, they call me the red, gold, and green. Cause I represent every time. Don't you know we're gonna chat another line? Keep in mind, you been the one in the line. Just gonna chat a new style. Cause my motion is going in the hole in the doja. Every time I get a rush to composure. Just wanna make it older. I sit and roll like a boulder. Rock on. Every time I throw a line, let's start. Every time I keep it right, just time. You know I got the knock. Every time you know I'm gonna move your bar. Call me Baby Bar. When I'm coming after y'all, just wanna make it soft. Every time you know I'm a rock, yo.

Yeah. Yes, y'all got, y'all got, y'all, y'all, y'all, y'all, y'all.

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0: No, no. You guys were good.
1: The intensity by which you said that.
0: Yeah, I was. I should have just.
2: You were hitting that.
0: Nobody. Yeah, nobody.
2: You were hitting your syllables.
0: Nobody wanted to go. So I felt that it wasn't the right spot. Yeah, I was fucked up. I got lost on that one. Sorry. 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

0: come with a brand new style, chameleon, we're versatile. 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
1: That happens a lot. 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
0: When I let her juggle on my neck. 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And she calls me. And she calls me Dee Dee Wee Dee. Cause she calls me Dee Dee Wee Dee. 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What do we got? What do we got? Come on. 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

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I got some buried too, but how'd you know about that? I got my paper buried in my backyard. 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
1: What? Not again, though.
0: The chirps.
1: That's good for
2: That's
1: you.
2: That's not this one, man. Uh-huh. Don't ever fucking confuse these two teams.
0: This is the
2: I'm
0: chirps.
2: Just kidding.
0: It's the chirps, man.
3: It is the chirp, oh, man. Come on.
0: You still excited? It's that yeah. bad, huh?
2: Just make.
4: I know, goddamn, Jay. Sorry. I'm not mad. Tried to. I know, God.
0: What'd you eat?
1: My stomach's fine.
4: Thanks, man. My stomach's fine, too.
0: Stomach's fine.
1: That's it.
4: Y'all been eating my shit.
1: Old rice.
4: You know I'm too legit. I can't never quit. I'm not the head. Stomach's feeling funny. Cause she stole all my money. Shit ain't just.
1: Welcome to my shima.
4: That Afghan goat herder mix. I got that Afghan.
1: We're trying to
4: got that Afghan goat herder mix.
0: That'd be sick if you
1: did.
4: It was the benefit show we did. Record that. Are you recording that? And yeah, just gave her a kick like that regular hit beat on it, like that.
0: Just an Afghan go.
4: Yeah. I got that Afghan. Got that Afghan hashish.
0: You've been smoking too much.
4: Give me the hookah, you know I'll use ya. Give me the hookah, and a little cold fire hookah. Give me the hookah, give me the hookah. And the fire, cold.
0: Name.
4: I

0: beast in here, soul music.
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0: From the River Nile. Taking us from the River Nile.
1: What you need? You need a lady. You need some African hitch.

0: 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Would you want that blonde? Would you want that Afghan? Would you want that blonde?
1: She drive me crazy. She drive me crazy. That Afghan hash, it drives me crazy. Yeah. I was traveling through. She had some music. Had a little hash pipe. And I take tickets here. Driving through the mountain on a donkey. 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That's how I do when I'm traveling the mountain on a donkey. 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

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Let me get K-Star. You guys drop out. 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Nice this year, we on the right path. 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

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Positive vibration every time. When the Juice Crew coming through, just wanna make your heart, make you open your heart a little bit, open your mentals. 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

0: That's a good part.
1: It's
0: a good part.
1: Yeah, we can do it every
0: I also think it kind of naturally fits in on the line part where I was doing it. The other part I called out where it was all. So, but that one's good. What the when that one's good? That's chorus. It's just it's the very.
2: Yeah, it's really you just call it chorus is what you should call it.
0: But I was saying you could do it on the basically that part would be on the last would be the last few notes of the chorus, right? And that's good. That's good if you don't want to repeat it. I think when we want to repeat it longer, like the four times, do it on the other part, like towards the end. And if you wanted to just hit it in like once, you'd end up hitting it on the end of the chorus.
2: Well, the thing about it too is that I think that you should do it after the first

0: It's me and my Idrin.
1: Yeah. Dub it out. We should have gone longer though, more like.
0: Duh.
2: I know that they are the bass.

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That's how we move and make you move. 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
0: Wicked, wicked, wicked, just another wicked sound. Yeah, yo. This is a good one. 'Cause it's Wednesday night, we just wanna get

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1: Bring the next one. 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
0: right.

0: All right, let's go.
1: All right, let's go.
0: Yes, I. All right, this one's called New World Order. It's just one of those, like, you know, whoa. Check myself. It's just one of those songs that's like, you know, we just want to take over the world, basically, and this is one of those songs that's going to help us get there. Let's go, Rude Boys.
2: Drop Boom. Tune, Juice Crew.
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2: 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All the lovers in the house scream. All the lovers in the house scream tonight. 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

0: That's right. That's right. That's called love music.
1: Life is a journey. Damn, that's Irie.
2: Yeah.
1: That's Irie right there. Oh, yeah, yeah, yeah. All right, all right. Ooh, that's nice. That can't be natural. What is that? That's chemical.
3: The hand warmer.
1: Serious.
2: Yeah, shout out to Laurel on the hand warmers.
1: K-Star. Hey, can I introduce the band? Can I introduce the band?
2: Who they is?
1: This is the one we call K-Star on the keys right there.
2: Kariki.
1: K-Star. Give me some sound. Give me some sound. Give me some keys. Just, you know, yeah, that's nice right there.
2: Yeah,
1: see?
2: Yeah, yeah.
1: I like that. Just a tease. All right. The one holding it down in the middle. And y'all better make some noise. The one holding it down in the middle, J-Bird on the drums. Yeah, see? The one that's holding it down on the bass. We call him King Froggy.
2: King Froggy.
1: Make some noise. Damn, damn. That's the hitch in the chest. All right. The one we call Massive Dreadlock on the guitar. Y'all know him from Arcata.
3: Holy shit.
1: Y'all know him. You see him stepping down the avenue. Big him up, you know, honk him. Give me some sound, Massive. Give me some sound. Ooh, shit. That's nice.
4: Chick.
1: That's nice. I like that. The one on the percussion right there. Y'all can feel that too, I'm sure. We call him Scotty Irie.
4: Irie.
1: That's nice. All right, we out in the woods. We're the Juice Crew. We got the special guest from the local hood here.
4: That's right.
1: We call him Ishidube.
5: Bless, bless, bless. More love.
1: Be careful. He'll cut you. All right, we got the one they call Gideon, David Gideon on the microphone. Stage left.
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1: Run it.
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1: Run it.

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1: Jump in the right.
0: Mash the gas.
1: System pumped up.
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1: I got the bomb dick. I got the hash. A blunt, a rizzag.
0: Do you have to ask?
1: Jump in the right.
0: Pass the gas.
1: System pumped up.
0: Turn it up to
1: full blast. I bought the bomb dick and I got the hash. A blunt, a rizzag. Do you have to ask?
0: All right. 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
1: Right here, got my car keys right here, yo. 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
1: Massive gas,
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1: Thank you.
0: Building. Thanks, y'all. I like it.

0: What do you say? What do you say out there? Do you want a little more? You want a little more?
1: Do you want some?
0: That's that. His vibes thing. I love that. Do you want some more? I could take it.

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0: Chill sound. 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

0: Turn it up. 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And let me get it to you. Come close. And let me get it to you.
1: Just wanna get it to you. Come
0: just wanna
1: close.
0: Get it to you.
1: Just wanna get it to you. Come
0: just wanna
1: so
0: get
1: close.
0: It to you. Juice sound.
1: Just wanna get it to
0: coming
1: you.
0: Coming from
1: so
0: the underground
1: close.
0: Original.
1: From boom, the under. Boom. Yeah.

Yeah. 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Juice down. We coming just from the underground original. 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

0: 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That's how we do it, and another joint sound. It's a Friday night, and we feeling hype. 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Just wanna get it to ya. We just wanna get it to ya, juice sound. We coming from the underground original.
1: Just from the floor, from the underground.

0: to your hottie now. 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How you feeling now?
1: Just wanna give it to you. 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
0: How you feeling now? Bass and drums, bass and drums.

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It's late to keep it now. Do sound wear the crown. Take it. Huh. We just wanna give it to you. We just wanna give it to you. Do sound. We coming from the underground original now.

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1: Hey.
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1: Mary Jane.
0: Mary Jane.
1: They don't know you.

0: row row your boat or something.
1: Yeah.
2: All of that stuff aside, we are glad to be here for you all. Thank you for coming out.
3: True that. Track.

0: Yeah. Reaching out to our massive and
1: make
0: crew.
1: Some noise out there. Make some noise.
2: All of that, and then tell me, yeah, all of that, and then some, my brother.
1: Boo, boo, boo.
2: Love you, killer.
1: Yo, hey,
2: y'all make some.
1: It's Friday
2: noise,
1: night, y'all.
2: Don't have to make some noise, but just love this man.
1: It's Friday night, y'all.
0: Yourself, Gideon.
2: That's right. All right. This one called all of that, and then some. Yeah, all the time.
1: Yo.
2: Because we all about the world, all the time. All about the girl, with my rhyme. He said, woman, me off the bus, I know the time, yeah. Me all tell you, say, hey, God, what? All of the onions, sweet. Hold on. Hold on, before I sing my song. Yes, I gotta take a moment.
3: The thing about him is that he didn't necessarily
4: look at it. I mean, we could sit down and look at it.

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1: 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Yes, all right. Everybody hear everything, all right?
0: Bring the next one.
1: All right. Oh. Yeah. Thanks, y'all. All right.
0: Thank you very much.
1: What's that? That opening
0: groove. This is called the Baltimore Runner.

0: Check, 1, 2, 3.
1: 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Just let me kick another verse before I start sweating.

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1: Wheel it up and come again. Faster.
0: Lord of mercy, this happens to be reaching out to our nation without.
1: I just like this rhythm.
0: I would say. Yeah. Americans be mine with me knowledge. Now going rolling the Babylon College. Babylon side, me all take me for savage. Sip up from me chalice and football get damage again.

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Empress, you know, like I never seen before. If a problem, girl, then you are the cure. Yeah, you know, say, she'll come back for more. Oh, you tell them,

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1: Yo.
2: Yo. 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Herbal women. Herbal women. Herbal women. La la la la la. Herbal women. Herbal women. Yeah, mix me down. Lord have mercy. Lord have mercy. Herbal women smoke and get me weak in a bit deep. But from me chalice to me sister. Babylon can't touch me, I agree. Just buzz another split, please.
1: Yes.
2: Yeah, I'm the big voice in one. I Ishi know. Want to big him up every time. Yeah. Lord, yes, the birds are found a rhythm and once again, God, burn my heart, cleanse my mind with me knowledge. Now go with rolling, no Babylon college. Babylon side, me all take me face a bitch. 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Burn my heart, cleanse my mind with me knowledge. We've been rolling the Babylon college. Babylon side, we all take me fit. 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
1: Do it, man.
2: Because herb when me smoke, I get me wicked up me. Please, but from me to listen, me to start. Please, Babylon can't touch me, I agree. Trees. Hold on. Stop. Thank you. Surprise!
1: Yes.
2: yeah, next rhythm. I want to big up my man like EC that. For coming up on that one.
1: Like that.
2: Wonderful. We love him. Big him up.
1: Yeah. Give him some love, y'all. Damn, he hit that one note. I was like, wow. Yo, here we go.

0: Yeah, 2005.
1: Shoot that. Almost 2006. I like it.
0: That's right. That's
1: yo,
0: right.
1: Yo. Check it out, yo.

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1: 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Oh shit, call me by C5.
0: Shoot that.
1: That's alright.

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0: 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Come up and read it, me have to tell the girl why. 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Step up to the girl and true me say I got, you got the zoom thing, in your boom thing. One if I come to the girl and say something. You got the bum thing, but nothing to say. Woo! Alright. Run some old school reggae.
1: They got a bit more chill for real. Juice crew. 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We got one more. Are you ready? For one single more. Alright. More
2: well,
1: chill.
2: Show, but we're already, you know, it's a week and a half away.
3: April 14th.
2: A week from Friday.
3: It's time.
2: So I just want to hype this show, especially, you know, we might get.

We're Macageddon, live and direct. 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So give thanks, everybody. You guys just do the same.

0: I don't really do much on this one track. 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
0: Sometimes.

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1: 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It's just the beginning, making you feeling like Victor's hot skillet. Feel it if you're coming unofficial. Lyrical content, never superficial. Yo,

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0: Said, what you gonna do when we play something brand new? 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Keep it coming, sis. You're gonna need many times if you deal with I. You know, we well versatile. Keep it coming, right? Cool. That's what we do when we do come through.
1: Sure.
0: Okay, now let's just have that blaze up the set. Said do him is up the set.
2: Jaja are the father, Mr. Jaja are the king.
0: Yes.
2: Jaja make me dip up on the microphone and sing.
0: What?
2: Jaja are the king and Mr. Jaja are the father. Come make we blaze up with Chalwas.

And the truth, you don't know this sound not the same as any other sound. We would drive you insane. Come somewhere, me making a bleak out, me bring car. 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This a one crew, we are coming so true. And the style always fresh and brand new. But this a one time, we are coming two times.

0: the West Coast.
1: Yeah.
0: It's all about the West Coast.
1: It's all about the West Coast.
0: It's all about the West Coast. The West Coast. Yo!
2: Tell me, say, see how we are rocking and I see how we are swing. See how we are bubble and I see how do anything. Rock them up in style. K-Star in the area. Big ups. Juice Crew. Sound Galore.
0: Keep it
2: for
0: going,
2: 2004.
0: That's it. I'ma hit this one verse, yo.
1: It all starts with the spark electricity. Amplified sound system so you hear the energy. Make your head pound when we do it. And

0: gonna keep it on true, yeah. 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One, gonna mash up the club, yeah. So that's it, we chat rubber dub, yeah. Start. Boom, boom, boom. Yo, end it. You got this, you got something. Right, hit it, keep going.
1: Come, we go chant down Babylon one more time. Follow me now, Massive and Crew, and I'm gonna say, come make we chant down Babylon one more time. Rastaman, I hear when we say, the Babylon system, it is a fraud. 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

It's a ragamuffin, it's a dreadlock. 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Licking Ja Herb direct from Ja Crop. Night Drain, no demon never stop. 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

0: wickedest time.
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0: Winner ain't a fun, winner ain't a fun, a winner ain't a fun.

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Warm it up for the Twinkle Brothers, them, and alongside Della Grant, y'all. Big respect. This next tune is called Reggae Music.

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And when you pass through my lion camp, you have to remember this. 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
1: Hey, tell me she do it.
0: Steady jump, time right hand up, and life and style.
2: Come on, star. Come again, come again.
1: Masagana. I don't know, say, Ishi Dube, alongside

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Yes. This next one is called Kitty and Soldiers. It's a combination with my brethren Windstrong, but he couldn't make it, so I'ma hold it down.

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Big respect to each and every one of you. Bless it, bless it, bless it. Yes! I want to hear the voices of everybody who's ready to have a wonderful time tonight with the Trinkle Brothers. All right, we're just warming it up. And without further ado, this one is dedicated to the empresses in the building. All empresses, wave your hand. Yeah. Okay.

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Yo, make some noise for the mighty, mighty Masagana band, y'all. 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

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This next tune is a tune produced by the Keezy, K-Star, Kariki Delaney. An old school tune. Anybody who remembers Macageddon will remember this tune. Yeah, Resurrected. Big tune.

0: Yeah, yeah.
1: Jah Jah bless my heart with a meditation, so he.

We got one more tune for y'all right now. Yeah, before we bring on the legendary, the mighty, the inspiring Twinkle Brothers and Della Grant, y'all. These people have been an inspiration to me from since I was a little kid and I had my own CD player. They play the tunes called Since I Throw the Comb Away, Faith Can Move Mountains, enough wicked other tunes. So get ready, y'all. Before we leave, I want to leave you with the message of unification. Yes, the word unity is thrown around a lot, but it really means what we got going on here right now. A bunch of people coming together for one cause. So that means to leave your ego at the door and to be ready to embrace your brothers. So let's do this. Unification.

ladies and gentlemen, stick around. 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Rastafari.

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1: I remember it was all like, almost like a slow ska beat.
0: It's very like, I don't know the drum lingo for it, but it's pretty even, like in terms of the, it's not swung really, it's more like a. And the tempo of it is in between a really slow root song and like a ska song.
1: Right, that's exactly how I remember. It was like it was a slow down.

0: bass though, it's gotta be like lower notes, so it's in the register, the medium bass register, not the, not this octave.
1: I would, that's not the octave I was playing. I'm playing the low octave that you're playing.
0: Play it?
1: Yeah. It's the same note.
0: Maybe it's just the, all the staccato notes or something, but... Listen to the feel of the bass is more like...

I don't know if you just switch sounds briefly. It was like. Even more open than that. Can you do one that's just like a little open?